song with Kenny G and Randall Clark. We're at 7,000 feet. Summertimes, I leave the heat down in Palm Springs. It was only 100 degrees, but, you know, up here I make money. I tell the bartender every night, you know, I'm sitting here, I'm making money while I sit here. He goes, what, did you do in crypto? I said, no. My air conditioner's not on down in Palm Springs. I'm making money. I got a private tour up over the hills. Do you know Big Bear Lake? Some of you used to come here this weekend, Father's Day weekend, for our Jazz Track Summer Music Festival. When I first came here in the 70s, I heard that there had been a gold rush down here in the mountains of Big Bear. At the same time, in the 1860s, there was the big gold rush in Northern California with the 49ers and stuff. And I remember driving my my Volkswagen Bug around the lake and up the Forest Service Road, bumpy and dirty and not paved, and up into Holcomb Valley. My first, I was kind of scared. I was up there and was afraid a gold miner or something would kidnap me. Now up there, they have camping and they have ranches. And this one ranch was thinking about doing some music, and they wanted me to come up and give them some advice. And so I got to go into a private acreage area owned by these millionaires, bought the thing for a lot of money a few years ago, where in the summertime, in July and August, they bring the horses from Smoke Tree Ranch down in Palm Springs, where Walt Disney used to have a place. That's so hot down there, they bring about 60 of the horses that you can ride down there during the year in Palm Springs. They bring them up here, and they put them in at this place that I was at up in Holcomb Valley. And the guy who was showing us around, it was beautiful up there. You're just above the lake. You wouldn't even know it's there unless you drive up the road. It takes about 20 minutes to get up over the top, and then it's pure valley up there, up above Fonskin. And the gold miners, all kinds of stories, they would come down to a Fonskin Lodge, kind of a lodge of ill repute. They would go down to another lake to clean their gold, because Big Bear Lake wasn't a lake yet. It was a man-made lake that came about 20 years later in around 1888. But gold rush stories and horses that live up there in the summertime, Holcomb Valley, if you get up here to Big Bear Lake in the summertime, ask somebody where it is. It would help to be in a Jeep. My Jeep was with me. My Alfa Romeo can make it, but a Jeep would be a little bit better call to go up to Holcomb Valley. Or a horse if you're a gold miner. Chuck Mangione, we've lost him a year ago in July. We're bringing his songs back, his original guitarist Grant Geisman, and guest special guest Gap Mangione, Chuck's older brother. Let's celebrate from the historic 1977 Feels So Good album with Maui Wowie. Oh, I know I've talked far too long here, but as you listen to the start to Maui Wowie, Chuck Mangione here, the guitar is Grant Geisman, who is bringing our tribute show of Chuck Mangione to Catalina Island this October, and he's playing both the acoustic guitar and the electric guitar. So when you hear one, it's Grant Geisman. When you hear the other, it's Grant Geisman, Mr. Mangione.

Had to remember Peebo Bryson one more time. We lost him a couple of weeks ago, age 75, passed away peacefully in the hospital in Mariota, Georgia, near his home. It was the late 80s when Kenny G asked him to come in and sing this song, "By the Time This Night Is Over." Rest in peace, Mr. Bryson. Basha, just before that, "If Not Now, Then When?" And now, as we get prepared to welcome David Sanborn's band, the Side Guys, to Catalina Island in October for a tribute show to the late, great David Sanborn, who passed 2 years ago. Let's go back to 1988 for Sanborn's Slam.

Randall Clark, Collider, and his album Midnight. His trumpet player, Michael Thompson, on that song that wraps an extended set of jazz tracks. When we come back, we continue our hourly showcase on the brand new album from saxophonist Steve Cole. We'll get you an album cut from the new Norman Brown, and then the Jazz Holdouts. We missed that they had released an album this spring, and we'll get a listen to it next. I was just looking at our Jazz Tracks new releases page at jazztracks.com. Whenever I get wind of something that's going to be released, I get it to our webmaster, and Eric gets it up on our website, our new releases page, quickly. We just put up that Michael Langton will have a Christmas album this December. And you'll see that Steve Cole has this new album, Sleight of Hand, released on the same day, June 5th, as the new Down to the Bone, which I think we'll hear again next hour. This correlation, Steve Cole and Corey Wong, I checked it out. Yep, they both live in Minneapolis. Corey Wong lives in Minneapolis, and Steve Cole is a professor at a college there in Minneapolis. So they came together for this song called Maceology from Steve Cole's new Sleight of Hand.

Mr. Norma Brown, I wish you his new album, Authentically Norman. And now, the Jazz Holdouts. We're going to feature this, showcase this album next week, I think. It's called The Singles Collection. And I didn't know of this song. I didn't remember them releasing this as a single, but maybe it's a filler. And maybe it will be a single. The Jazz Holdouts with Great Day. Your first listen.

I knew this album was coming, but with the Jazz Holdouts, you think a new album is coming forever. Back when they broke in the mid-teens, around 2016 or so, they had a radio hit that was not on an album, another radio hit that was not on an album, another one. They just kept releasing songs that were hits that were in search of an album home, and finally in 2018, they put them all together on the Summer Nights album, and then more singles. I mean, 2018 wasn't exactly yesterday. And Alan Palanker, they came to our live performance stage for the first time, the first live show ever. And I think they just did Seabreeze. So now a slew of singles, and I didn't realize that they had released the album back in April, I think. So we'll showcase, it includes, I don't have the list in front of me right now, but some of the songs that have been hits, like Working It, that comes to mind. But I didn't know of this song, Great Day. Maybe it's a potential future single to radio. But we're going to showcase this new Jazz Holdouts next week, hourly, the singles collection. We're going to have to do double listens, I'm sure. Today's Jazz Trucks Archives album, the debut in 1987 of Acoustic Alchemy, Red Dust and Spanish Lace. Our next listen in a moment will be Ricochet. We're 2 weeks away from our patriotic Jazz Tracks collection, songs for the 4th of July, different renditions of the Star-Spangled Banner, different renditions of God Bless America, and anything that's got the 4th of July in it. Billy Joe Walker Jr. has got a song called 4th of July. Next week, just before that, our Archives album, 5 years Past in Time, the 2021 Brian Simpson album, All That Matters. 1987 was when Acoustic Alchemy, Nick Webb and Greg Carmichael, broke in America from London on the MCA Master Series. I asked them if they would come play our very first. We were breaking with the very first Catalina Island Jazz Rex Festival that fall. They did come the next year. They say that I was the first one to ever invite them to America for a concert, and they have come many times since. They will be, well, they're in America this weekend playing the San Diego Smooth Jazz Festival here on Father's Day weekend. Happy Father's Day, by the way, everybody. I'm producing this program here. I have to go down to Palm Springs to have my son buy me a dinner for Father's Day at some point in time this weekend. But Acoustic Alchemy will return once again 26 miles across the sea this October. I hope you'll be there. This from Red Dust and Spanish Lace, their 1987 debut, is Ricochet.

You're with Art Good on the Jazz Tracks Showcase of the absolute newest and classic old. 1 hour away from our weekly Jazz Tracks glance at the top five songs of the Billboard Smooth Jazz Chart. We have a new number one today. Very familiar artist and a song he'll bring to Catalina Island in October. We're about to do a song called Caribbean Canvas. I'm up in Big Bear Lake. Caribbean's a lot bigger than Big Bear Lake. But I reunited with a long ago friend who happened to have been married a long time ago to current leader of the Fatburger Band, and she has a house right on the lake. And the other night when I first saw her home, we were seated there looking out across the lake waters, actually right around the corner from where Richard Elliott had owned a place in Big Bear Lake, but I've been told he sold it and instead bought a place in Malibu. Come on, Richard, that's a long flight. But in the middle of drinking some wine and looking out over dusk on Big Bear Lake at my friend's home, the Tiki Cruise boat came by. There's a Tiki boat. I've told this before in the past. It's owned by the daughter and her partner of one of our longtime festival goers who owns the Holloway's Marina up here. I gotta tell you, watching a Tiki boat. It's got a bar, Tiki bar on it. Got an ATM machine. It's all cash only, I think. The lights on it. You could hear the music coming off that Tiki boat. I was ready to swim out to it, but instead I'll book it later in the summer and take my friend out there on the Tiki boat, the Tiki bar boat on the waters of Big Bear Lake. Well, let's go to the Caribbean, coming off the lake. This lady might be bringing this song. I don't know her set list. Caribbean Canvas. I believe the album is called The Caribbean Canvas. And earlier, well, 2021, it was its release. We didn't learn of her until this year. As soon as I went and saw her performing live at the Catalina Bar and Grill in Hollywood, I booked her for October, our closing Friday night. Yuko Mabuchi. Actually, we're going to turn things over to the ladies for the next three songs. First, Yuko, and then Jesse J, and then Joyce Cooling.

Music from IKB Shakedown on this Saturday night. The song 545. We heard from vocalist Cheryl Benteen in the middle and David Sanborn starting out the 9 o'clock hour tonight with Full House. John Lucian on the way. We'll hear from Bill Evans as well this hour. A little bit later, Kenneth Brown, Bob James, and Dee Dee Bridgewater. I'm Rob Linton. Good evening. Happy Saturday to you, my friends. Hope you're doing well wherever you're listening from. If you happen to be in Rochester, of course, we got that big jazz festival happening right now. It's night number two. Everybody's still fairly bright-eyed and bushy-tailed, right? So we'll see how everybody is tomorrow. It has been an incredible first 2 days of this festival, and we can't wait to see you, hopefully, down there as we broadcast every day now through next Saturday.

0: Music for you from Kenneth Brown, a track called Full Circle on Jazz 90.1. Bill Evans before that with Beautiful Love, and John Lucian starting it out with one you might have pulled out, The Sound of Music. Bob James coming up. He's coming back to Rochester for the Jazz Festival. We're looking forward to seeing him. We've got Dee Dee Bridgewater on the way, Ramsey Lewis, and Christiana Romer, I believe. Sorry about that, Christiana. I'm Rob Linton, delighted to be with you on this Saturday night here on Smooth Grooves Radio. And please don't forget that Jazz 90.1 is running an emergency year-end pledge drive right now. We've got 10 days to go of our fiscal year. It ends on June 30th, and we need to raise about another $30,000-ish to ensure that we end the year in the black and that we don't carry debt over into the new year. We don't want to do that. 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

track for you from Dee Dee Bridgewater on this Saturday night, the tune Night Moves. And we heard from Bob James before that. He's making a trip back to Rochester. We're going to try very hard to get him for an interview. It's going to be good stuff. We heard Bob doing Mojito Ride. Ramsey Lewis is coming up. We'll hear from Christiana Romer and LeBron as we head up towards the top of the hour. I'm Rob Linton. Hope you and yours are doing well. We appreciate, as always, your company on this Saturday night. I enjoy coming to you every week, 9 to 11. And, of course, after me at 11 o'clock, Alan Kepler with his program, Smooth Jazz Weekend.

Distorted kinship keeps the child in its crib and lets it weep. Keeps it lit with a dream so solemnly dim. It's time to gather the nest of memories ruefully taunted and finally lay them in an alley.

That's really a smooth, cool track there. The artist is Dee Mills, and the tune, it's called Obrigato on Jazz 90.1 Smooth Grooves. And before that, we heard from Terry Wolfman and the Modern Jazz Quartet, starting out the 10 o'clock hour tonight with Midsummer. Donna Summer is coming up next. We'll hear from Keisha Pratt and her band, Candace Springs on the way, and Calvin Keys, all between now and 11 o'clock. Well, good evening. I'm Rob Linton. Hope you're doing well. If you are heading home from the Jazz Festival, perhaps you're heading over to the jam session, whatever you're doing, happy to have you along for the ride. We're so grateful to have met so many listeners just in the past 2 days as we go through the Jazz Fest. It is quite an insane 9 days. There's just so much going on. But one thing is always for certain, we're bringing you the most in-depth coverage of the festival, including artist interviews, news, tidbits, trivia, all kinds of good stuff. So if you're not able to be here with us in person for the festival, listen to us via our website, our free mobile app, and the iHeartRadio app.

0: years ago when Candace Springs came to Rochester to perform as part of the Jazz Festival. That was when CGI was the headlining, you know, presenter of the fest. And the owner of CGI knew that Candace Springs is also a car fanatic and brought her down for a tour of his personal car collection. That just made her day. Hope she comes back soon. Candace there with Pulse. Keisha Pratt Band, I should say. Excuse me, starting it out. And we heard from Donna Summer, along with Brooklyn Dreams and Heaven Knows. Kelvin Keyes is coming up. We'll hear from the Steve Miller Band. We've got Chet Baker and music from Veronica Swift. I'm Rob Linton. Welcome to Jazz 90.1 on this Saturday night. Hope you're having a great weekend, a fine mix of productivity and relaxation. But if you're a jazz fanatic in Rochester, chances are neither of those two things are happening. It's like no rest for the weary during the jazz festival. People will, you know, take it right up through the jam session late at night, go home and get some rest and turn around and do it again. God bless. I can't do that anymore. Maybe that means I'm old, but we're down there every day, at least through 11 o'clock on Jazz Street, a.k.a. Gibbs Street. Stop by and see us.
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A little bit of classic Steve Miller Band right there. The group doing Just a Little Bit on Jazz 90.1 Smooth Grooves. And we heard a classic tune, of course, Dolphin Dance. You might have picked that out. Done there by Kelvin Keyes at the top of the set. Chet Baker coming up, Veronica Swift 2, and music from the Barrett Martin Group, all as we head up towards 11 o'clock. I'm Rob Linton, delighted to be with you. And don't forget, our emergency year-end pledge drive is going on now. We've got about 10 days and about $30,000 to raise to make sure that we end the fiscal year on June 30th in the black. In other words, we're not carrying over debt from, you know, this year into a new year. We need to just hit break even by June 30th. 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

0: And wrapping up our first set of tunes here on Smooth Jazz Weekend, Randy Brecker back with a new single, a smooth one there, titled Butterscotch. 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

0: And a cool new groove there from saxophonist Walter Beasley. He calls that one 65 Bounce. I'm Alan Kepler on Smooth Jazz Weekend. Stick around, more cool new releases on the way. Bobby Lyle teaming up with Mindy Hebert next.
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2: Stardate, June 20th. Summer arrives here in the United States in the wee hours of tomorrow morning, the moment of the June solstice. At the solstice, the sun stands farthest north for the entire year. For people at about 23.5 degrees north latitude, our star will pass directly overhead at local noon. That line of latitude is known as the Tropic of Cancer. It was named a couple of thousand years ago. At the time, the sun appeared against the constellation Cancer at the solstice. Today, though, the sun's almost directly astride the border between Taurus and Gemini. It's on the Taurus side at the exact moment of the solstice, but it slides into Gemini a few hours later. The change in address is the result of a slow wobble in Earth's axis. As it wobbles, the sun shifts position against the background of stars. It takes our planet about 26,000 years to complete a single wobble, so that's how long it takes the sun to move all the way across the zodiac. So the sun will return to Cancer in about 24,000 years. Earth's axis also nods up and down a little over an even longer period, about 41,000 years. That causes a shift in the latitude of the Tropic of Cancer. Right now, it's moving southward at about 50 feet per year, changing the circle where the sun stands overhead on the summer solstice. We'll have more about the summer solstice tomorrow. Today's program was made possible by Mercer Caverns in Calaveras County in California's historic gold country. More information at mercercaverns.net. For the McDonald Observatory, I'm Billy Henry.
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0: Okay, it's time for a smooth redo, a smooth remake of a classic, and really one of my favorite releases of the year so far, Javier Colon, giving us Time After Time.

0: All right, that is our smooth redo here on Smooth Jazz Weekend. Javier Colon and Time After Time. Alan Kepler hanging out with you, chilling out with all these cool new releases and some good stuff on the way. I've got a new one from Eric Essex next.
1: Hi there, I'm Nick Francesco, and this is your Computer Minute. One of the things that concerns me is the massive amount of e-waste we're generating every year. Our obsession with having the latest and greatest, coupled with companies' need to have you actually buy the latest and greatest, means that millions of tons of old electronics get basically thrown out every year. Researchers at the University of California, San Diego, are testing whether retired smartphones can still do useful work instead of ending up as electronic waste. In conjunction with Google, they're trying to turn retired Pixel smartphones into a low-cost data center. Of course, most corporations are not moved by environmental logic, but in this case, we're seeing some real performance. They strip everything off the old phones down to just the motherboard, then gang them all together and write a special version of Linux and set them to work. We're starting to see some real performance. 25 to 50 old phones can replace a standard dual-core server CPU at a minor fraction of the cost. And there are billions of old phones out there. It's early days yet, and there are a lot of unknowns and hurdles, but I'm personally encouraged. For more computer news, listen to Soundbites every Saturday from noon till 2 on solely member-supported Jazz 90.1.
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0: And a nice one there from Eric Essex, Streets of Gold, here on Smooth Jazz Weekend. Alan Kepler here, and hey, stick around because we've got another hour of new music to share with you.
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1: 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I've got a new track right now from D. Lucas. This is Never Go Away.

and fresh new music there. That is the second single from Lindsay Webster's new album, Music in Me. The tune there titled What Is Meant to Be. Up next on Smooth Jazz Weekend, PJ Spraggins and Silver Lining.

0: And a cool tune there from PJ Spraggins that is titled Silver Lining here on Smooth Jazz Weekend. I'm Alan Kepler, chilling out with you and all of these cool new releases. Stick around because I've got a great new tune from Evan Taylor that features Dave Cause on sax next.
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0: Welcome back to Smooth Jazz Weekend. Well, he just finished up the Summer Horns Tour with Dave Cause. He's got a new album on the way, the very talented Evan Taylor, and this tune features Dave Cause. Check it out. It's titled Skate On.

And a fresh new release right there from saxophonist Marion Meadows, the tune titled Say What, here on Smooth Jazz Weekend. Up next, it's a new groove from Chris Standring. This is All the Good Times.

0: Well, he always puts a nice groove on that guitar. Chris Standring right there with All the Good Times here on Smooth Jazz Weekend. I'm Alan Kepler, chilling out with you and some of the smoothest new releases on the planet.
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0: All right, that is our pick of the week here on Smooth Jazz Weekend. Streetwise giving us Birds of a Feather. Alan Kepler hanging out with you here on our new music show, Smooth Jazz Weekend. Stick around. Eric Darius is up next.
1: COVID-19 created uncertainty, perhaps more than it should have. This is Sandra Tsinglo with the Lowdown on Science. Presented with accurate data about COVID cases, many remain skeptical. Even in quote-unquote liberal California, people accused health officials of spreading misinformation. Enter Joshua Murillo and a team from multiple UCs. They analyzed over 500 documents across three counties. What did they find? Deep mistrust of health policies and policy makers. Officials shared raw data, and residents filtered it with political distrust. Other cities have tried solutions. In New York City, a misinformation response unit used clear, targeted messages to rebuild trust. So, data nerds, hold those plots. It's not just about numbers. It's about who people trust to report them.
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0: 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This is Maputo Nights.

0: Wrapping up our time together here on Smooth Jazz Weekend, the band Third Four is back with their third single from their new album, Time for Wonderful. Alan Kepler here, and you know it is always a pleasure hanging out with you here on Smooth Jazz Weekend. 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
0: All right, we've got time for one more. It is a new track from Mike Williams on sax. This is titled Wine Night.

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She can hear the nurses with their trays. And if we talk about the daily news, she gets confused

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But if I ask who won the latest round,

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Sebastian Bach. Some say there would be no jazz or rock without Johann Sebastian Bach. Now a tip his hat to that hippest cat who began improvisation that would lead his cat. Where would Mel and Louie and Ella be without that feisty fella

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Who could ask for

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A bunch of bright forget-me-nots was all you'd let me buy you. Once upon a summertime, just like today, we laughed a happy afternoon away and stole a kiss in every

I was as proud as any man could be, as if the man had offered me

blossoms on the tree. I was as proud as any man could be, as if the mayor had offered me

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Are you seeking something far less complicated? If modern-day advancements do not seem to you enhancements, but instead abstruse and often overrated, are you tired of being assailed by barrages of emails? And are pop-up ads destroying your morale? Well, then look no further, brother. We were destined for each other. I'm an old-fashioned gal. Is it often when you dine that you're also apt to whine how you wish the spot had not a television? The jokes your date was telling that ensued such LOLing weren't exactly what your hoping heart envisioned. If you would care to dance, but refrain for fear of chance that what they may play might hurt your ear canal. Find this dating site too sleazy, contact me direct, I'm easy.

saved to my telephone. And God forbid that I should miss a single call or text or notification. All the old ways of relating, making friends, or even mating, now are taking place in virtual locales. Just come over. Let's play records. How about a game of checkers?

Thank you. Next, we would like to play the title song from one of our fairly recent albums. It's called The Legendary Profile.

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Tonight in the mystic garden, wounded flowers were dangling from the vines. I was passing by some cool and crystal fountain. Something hit me from behind. They say prayer has the power to heal, so pray for me, mother. In the human heart, evil can dwell. I'm trying to love my neighbor, do good to others. But oh, mother, things ain't going so well. I ain't talking, I'm just walking through this weary world of woe. Heart burning, still hurting. No one on earth would ever know. Now I'm all worn down from weeping. My eyes are filled with tears and my lips are dry. If I ever catch my opponent sleeping, I'm gonna slaughter them right there where they lie. Well, the whole world is filled with speculation. The whole wide world, which people say is round, they will tear your mind from contemplation. They'll jump on your misfortune when you're down. And that's why I ain't talking, I'm just walking. I'll burn that bridge before you can cross. Heart burning, still yearning. 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

0: walk until I'm clean out of sight. 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
3: Clouds will be on the increase this evening across Rochester, Western New York, and the Finger Lakes, with showers developing later tonight. Maybe a thundery downpour as well. Temperatures will be dropping back to near 60 for an overnight low. For the day on Thursday, it'll be quite breezy with more clouds than sun, some scattered showers, and a couple of thundery downpours still. High temperatures into the upper 70s. Friday is mostly sunny and breezy. Highs will be into the mid-70s. I'm meteorologist Josh Nichols for Jazz 90.1.
4: 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The music of the Rippingtons, Tourist in Paradise.

0: Oh, yes, indeed. One of my favorite hipsters, beatnik type guy, Kurt Elling on vocals. Not Here, Not Now, Charlie Hunter Band with him. And Charlie's the leader and guitarist on Members Supported Jazz 90.1. We also heard from vocalist Diane Scheer. Everybody Looks Good at the Starting Line. Started things off with the Rippingtons' Tourist in Paradise. All on the program Smooth Grooves with your host, Rankin Shaver, alongside the music. Next 2 hours, 40 minutes. Do stay with us. Going to have our variety mix of smooth jazz, R&B, blues, Americana, and some jazz standards. The show happens to be 424, the air date June 17th, 2026. Well, here at Jazz 90.1, we are having an added fundraising pledge drive through the month of June. That's the end of the fiscal year. Now, this past spring pledge, we fell short $45,000. 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Maybe it's the special features, maybe it's the wonderful DJ staff. We have over 25 volunteers here, including myself, and we work extra hard to bring you a variety mix of music that you don't hear anywhere else, not only here in Western New York, probably worldwide. 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So the website for the Donate Now button is jazz901.org. And I want to thank everybody who's helped us thus far, kind of reaching out to the people who haven't had a chance to donate. This next tune's from flautist Dave Valentin. This was recorded live at the Blue Note, New York City, June 1st, 1988.
1: We'd like to do a number that was written by John Lennon and Paul McCartney, but we're going to put a little bit of rice and beans on it for you, okay? And this is called Blackbird with a little bit of rice and beans.

There's three live songs in a row for you on member-supported Jazz 90.1. Dave Valentin, flautist with Blackbird, recorded live the Blue Note, New York City, on my birthday, June 1st, 1988. The Tedeschi Trucks Band, everybody's talking that tune that Nielsen made famous, Susan on vocals, guitar, her husband Derek lead and slide guitar, and wrapped it up with vocalist Joe Cocker. The Letter, classic tune from that gentleman, double CD, DVD. If you haven't seen the DVD, you want to. Mad Dog's an Englishman. Rita Coolidge was one of the background singers. And, of course, Mr. Leon Russell, the band leader, keyboards and guitar. And that was recorded live March and April of 1970. Two different locations, Fillmore East and Santa Monica, California. Smooth Grooves with Rankin Shaver. Now, for the entire month of June, I've been playing a special blend of music for you, our wonderful listeners. It's a four-week thank you for donating to our recent spring pledge drive. I mentioned last break, we didn't quite reach our goals, so we're still looking for some donations. 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Now, the music coming your way tonight and next week will be performers and groups that I've seen in concert. Sometimes I've had a chance to interview certain artists. I'll also be playing music from way back when I first started in radio. We'll take you through a musical tour of 1976 through right around 1990. Hope you're enjoying so far tonight, and of course the first couple weeks next week we'll do it again for you. So let's get back into the groove. Now, this tune I played back in the early 80s, the great band The Crusaders, Joe Sample keyboards, Wilton Felder saxophone. This is Fairy Tale.

Nice up-tempo set of music for you. Member-supported jazz, 90.1, vocalist Al Jarreau, Golden Girl. That features Nile Rodgers on guitar. The LP from L is for Lover. Preceded by the Manhattan Transfer, Cantaloupe Flip Out. Their release called The Junction. And the Crusaders, Fairy Tales, all on Smooth Grooves with Rankin Shaver. You want to be sure to be a part of this year's Rochester International Jazz Fest. We're talking over 100 free shows, 19 different stages, 9 days from this Friday, June 19th, until Saturday, June 27th, over 1,700 different artists. Some people that will be at the show, at the fest, trumpeter Chris Bode, Robert Cray Band. Closing out the festivities the last night, a Rochester favorite, Trombone Shorty, blues guitarist, vocalist Anna Popovic, drummer Harvey Mason and his band, Bob James Trio, Gladys Knight. That's just a few of the wonderful shows you can see by joining us at the Jazz Fest. Don't forget, Jazz 90.1 will be set up with a tent booth on Jazz Street. That's basically Gibbs Street. Live radio broadcast every night. We're going to give you a review and highlights of each day's lineup, artist interviews. We'll be zipping up some photos to the website, and you'll have a chance to meet some of our announcers and volunteers. Now, I'll be in the booth this Saturday night, June 20th, 7 till 9 p.m. Come over and say howdy. Play our dice game to win some great prizes. And if you can and haven't yet donated to our pledge, you can do that right there on the spot. We have a location on our table to drop off some money, write a check, whatever the case may be. It will all be greatly appreciated. We need to reach our goal, and we can't do it without your help. So come out to the Jazz Fest, 1, 2, 3 nights, whatever. We got a couple staff members that got a club pass, and they go every night of the fest. So come down and join us. We'd love to see our listeners out and about. Put on some of your station swag. I'll have my T-shirt on, my jazz hat. Oh, I'll be styling. All right. Hour number one, we're going to wrap up with Bob Dylan. Right now, one of my favorite groups, Traffic, featuring Steve Winwood, 40,000 Headmen.

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Music from the one and only Stevie Wonder. Member supported jazz, 90.1. I was made to love her. That goes way back, 1976. Vocals, keyboards, harmonica from Mr. Wonder. Also heard from Martha Navandella's Dancing in the Streets, a good summer song. And speaking of summer, Dave Caws and Friends, Sly Stone tune, Hot Fun in the Summertime. All on Smooth Grooves with your host, Rankin Shaver. We ran short of our goal this spring pledge drive, $45,000, in fact, so we're kind of reaching out to you folks, our wonderful listeners, who haven't had a chance to donate this latest pledge drive. 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

Of course, we've got our current Jazz at the Beach summer and fall concerts going on in beautiful Charlotte at the Tropics nightclub, Lake Avenue. Now, if you haven't had a chance, come on down and join us for some live music, admissions free. So grab your neighbor, Aunt Susie, Uncle Charlie, come down and join us, Jazz at the Beach in beautiful Charlotte. The Grace Baptist Church Music Series, that's a wonderful one. They just released the lineup for the rest of this year and next year. We also have the Jazz 90.1 University classes on various music topics, very special to you, our listeners, to be a part of those classes. 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And if you could make some comments about why you support this wonderful station. Let's go back in time to July 1972. Flautist Herbie Mann, David Newman on saxophone. This was recorded live. Yankee Stadium, 1972 in July.

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And the things that used to seem so splendid, they don't really matter today. It's just as well the world ended, 'cause it wasn't working anyway.

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It's just as well the world ended, 'cause we couldn't have taken too much more.

0: That's music recorded live in Paris, France, June of 2024. The latest release from Ben Sidran on vocals and keyboards. Ever since the world ended, that Mose Allison tune does a great job. Nice rendition by all means. Before that, Phoebe Snow on vocals. Kind of an unheard of tune. I loved to play every once in a while. In my girlish days, the album Looks Like Snow and live music. Herbie Mann on flute, Yankee Stadium, July of 1972. Frank and Shaver taking care of business on the program Smooth Grooves. Coming up next, our segment, Music of My Mind.
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5: Stardate June 17th. As the moon orbits Earth, its gravitational pull creates the ocean tides. As the bulge in the water laps against the continents, it creates drag that slows our planet's rotation. That increases the length of a day by about 2.4 milliseconds per century. That doesn't sound like much, but over the eons, it adds up. That rate can be affected by big changes in Earth itself, including powerful earthquakes, volcanic eruptions, tropical storms, and more. And over the past few decades, it's become clear that one of those factors is climate change. As Earth gets warmer, glaciers and polar ice sheets melt, raising sea level. The extra water increases the power of the tides, slowing Earth's rotation. According to a recent study, that's extending the day by 1.33 milliseconds per century, the highest rate of change over the past 3.6 million years. And the rate could get even bigger by the end of the century. In fact, climate change could add more to the day than the effects of the moon itself. As Earth slows down, the moon moves farther away. Right now, it's receding at about 1.5 inches per year. But climate change could speed things up, pushing the moon away. The crescent moon is low in the west at sunset, and it has a bright companion, Venus, the brilliant evening star. They drop from sight a couple of hours later. Tomorrow, measuring the age of the universe. And we have more sky-watching tips and much more about the cosmos in Stardate magazine. Details at stardate.org. I'm Billy Henry.
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7: Clouds will be on the increase this evening across Rochester, Western New York, and the Finger Lakes. with showers developing later tonight. Maybe a thundery downpour as well. Temperatures will be dropping back to near 60 for an overnight low. For the day on Thursday, it'll be quite breezy with more clouds than sun, some scattered showers and a couple of thundery downpours still. High temperatures into the upper 70s. Friday is mostly sunny and breezy. Highs will be into the mid-70s. I'm meteorologist Josh Nichols for Jazz 90.1.
0: Today we had a high temperature of 73 degrees right here in the Flower City, currently 64 in Greece, New York, in the town of Wilson. This is on Route 18 heading to Niagara Falls, 63 degrees on members-supported Jazz 90.1. Time for our segment, Music of My Mind. We do it each week. About 90 minutes into the program, we're running a little bit late tonight because I've been chit-chatting about the music and other things. But it's usually music that I haven't played in a long time. It's in my head for weeks, months, even years. Sometimes new music, sometimes tunes I just dying to hear and pass along to you. The second tune is live music from Central Park, New York City, September of 1981, Simon and Garfunkel. Couple Beatles tunes in there, and we're going to close out the segment with Van Morrison. Right now, music from Donovan on vocals and guitar.

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0: 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Started things off with Donovan vocals and guitar. Season of the Witch. From there to live music, Simon and Garfunkel, Looking for America. Recorded live, Central Park, New York City, September 19th, 1981. Two Beatles songs back-to-back for you. Till There Was You and Oh Darling closed out with something from 1971, Mr. Van Morrison. I Want to Rue You from Tupelo Honey release. All on Smooth Grooves with your host, Rankin Shaver. Alongside the music, another hour. So don't touch that dial. Want to dedicate that last music segment to my dear friends who are streaming our station from Arizona, Maryland, and Marty, and also Chris, regular listeners to our show on a regular basis. How do you like that? 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

Fly, Jeff on keyboards, Irene B. vocals. That was originally released on their 1979 CD Water Sign. They added words to it later on this particular release. The group Rare Earth, one of my favorites from back in the day. I Know I'm Losing You, and The Average White Band, Person to Person. 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Jazz 90.1 offers a wide variety of music. We're talking 7 days a week, 24 hours a day, like I mentioned earlier. One of the few 24/7 jazz stations in the U.S. and worldwide. So you are very fortunate, and we are pleased to bring you a wide variety of music, special programs. We got straight ahead jazz, big band, swing music, blues, ska jazz, smooth jazz, Broadway music, jazz rock fusion, the German music program. Also, we've got the Italian carousel show. Oh, it goes on and on. So we certainly appreciate you folks supporting our station. And we had our past spring drive pledged for you, our wonderful listeners, to donate. We fell short by $45,000, and we need to get that to keep the station up and rolling. And there's a lot of expenses. You've got computers in the master control. We've got four in front of me. We've got a transmitter, a log over here on a computer. We've got the mixer board, two turntables, three CD. Oh, the list goes on and on. Those are expensive to upkeep. You know, we're changing equipment every once in a while when it doesn't work correctly. We've got a production studio. We've got a on-air studio for our automated station, Smooth Grooves Radio. We've got air staff to pay. As I mentioned, 2025, announcers are freelance and volunteers, but there are a few people that we do pay. And, of course, we're out and about in the community doing the live remotes and all that stuff. So, as you can see, the money starts building up and up and up. So we're reaching out to you who haven't had a chance to donate thus far. $50, $150, $1,000, whatever is good for you will be greatly appreciated. We got to reach that goal by the end of the fiscal year, which is June 30th. Let's slip back into the groove. Probably one of the best songs ever written by producer Quincy Jones, Everything Must Change.

0: 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Started things off with producer Quincy Jones. Great tune, Everything Must Change. From there to a nice R&B tune from vocalist Kenny Lattimore. Tune entitled Make Believe. Had a chance to catch Kenny in concert about 5-6 years ago, I'm guessing. He was with Dave Cawes in the Summer Horns in beautiful San Diego at the outdoor venue Humphreys in Shelter Island. Oh, Kenny added a lot. They had 4 saxophone players, and Kenny did probably 4 or 6 vocal tunes with Dave Cawes, and closed out with one of my favorite artists of all times, Jerry Reappell, Me and the Fox. All on Smooth Grooves with Rankin Shaver.
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6: Clouds will be on the increase this evening across Rochester, Western New York, and the Finger Lakes, with showers developing later tonight. Maybe a thundery downpour as well. Temperatures will be dropping back to near 60 for an overnight low. For the day on Thursday, it'll be quite breezy with more clouds than sun, some scattered showers, and a couple of thundery downpours still. High temperatures into the upper 70s. Friday is mostly sunny and breezy. Highs will be into the mid-70s. I'm meteorologist Josh Nichols for Jazz 90.1.
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There's a classic tune from Dan Hicks and the Hot Licks, I Scare Myself, preceded by the late Nick Drake, Chime of the City Clock. Nice live version of Constant Craving from vocalist Katie Lang, recorded live December 14th, 2000 at John Jay College in New York City. And the band Chicago Dialogue Part 1 and 2. All on Smooth Grooves with your host Rankin Shaver. That's going to close out show 424. I certainly hope you enjoyed the music mix tonight. It was my pleasure as always. Be back with you again live next Wednesday evening, 9 p.m. until midnight.

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Hey there, and welcome to this special Father's Day edition of the Dave Koz Radio Show with me. I'm Dave Koz, and for the next couple of hours, we are celebrating those special guys in our lives, because if it wasn't for them, well, we wouldn't be here, nor would we be who we are. So to all you dads out there, sit back in your favorite chair, have yourself a refreshing beverage, chill out, and enjoy the next 2 hours, because it's all about you, Dad. We're going to hear from some big names in music about the fathers in their lives. Huge Groove will share a story, as will Paul Jackson Jr., Steve Cole, and Russ Freeman. They're just a few of the artists who will share some great stories about pops.

We've also put together the musical equivalent of a short vacation for your ears. Great tracks ahead from Norman Brown, Sade, Joyce Cooling, Phil Collins, the great Stanley Clarke, and so much more. So let's get this Father's Day celebration started with a song of mine dedicated to my dear old dad. He was a wonderful dermatologist in the San Fernando Valley and a great dad and a great friend. And anybody who came to see him loved him because he was just a people person. His name was Dr. Norm, and that's the name of this song, kicking off this very special Father's Day edition of the Dave Koz Radio Show. Welcome.

A fantastic reimagining of the Marvin Gaye classic, Inner City Blues, performed there by Lee Ritenour, Gerald Albright, and the Scatting of George Benson. That comes from Lee's album, A Twist of Motown. Talk about a lineup. Great collaboration there. Hey, I'm Dave Koz with new music now for all you dads out there, from trumpeter Rick Braun, who is a great dad to Kyle and Emma. He's together with Tom Scott on sax for this one. Here is their take on Chuck Mangione's classic, Give It All You Got. This comes from Rick's tribute album to Chuck. It's a great album, by the way. You're listening to the Dave Koz Radio Show Father's Day Special.

0: The one and only Sade and Baby Father from her 2011 Grammy-winning album, Soldier of Love. How appropriate for this weekend. I'm Dave Cosin. Our Father's Day weekend special continues next with some thoughts about Dad from saxophonist Huge Groove, along with music ahead from Al Jarreau, Grover Washington Jr., and much more. It all happens when the Dave Cosin Radio Show comes right back.
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1: Welcome back to our Father's Day weekend special edition of the Dave Koz Radio Show. I'm your host, Dave, and some little-known facts about the origins of this special holiday. It was Sonora Dodd of Spokane, Washington, who started the tradition all the way back in 1910 to honor her father, a Civil War veteran. But it wasn't until 1924 that President Coolidge declared Father's Day a national event, and we have been celebrating it every year since. Now, saxophonist Huge Groove shares his thoughts about his dad, and even though they didn't see eye to eye at times, he has inherited his dad's work ethic that he's carried with him to this very day.
2: Wow, you know, we didn't really have a big open dialogue as me growing up. I think that was kind of a more generational thing. I have a way more open dialogue with my kids these days. But my dad definitely led by example and always had the utmost of integrity. I mean, I would see him do things that where he would take the high road, not to his benefit sometimes, you know, but that's just was his, you know, integrity. And working, you know, I mean, he would often work 6 a.m. until 9, 10 at night. That was just his work ethic. And I think that just kind of transferred over to myself and my brother. And he was always a frustrated musician. There were lots of musical instruments around the house that he would get up and strum and had no idea what he was doing. So he loved music. And again, I think all of those things just, you know, kind of filtered into me either through genes or just through, you know, watching him. Mm-hmm. Yeah, I think the older I get and, you know, the more into parenthood I get, I kind of realize what they went through, you know, and it's not easy. And I realize the dedication and I thank you.
1: Yes. Thanks to all dads. Huge Groove now with love, passion, and joy on the Dave Koz Radio Show. Father's Day.

0: That song spent more than 15 weeks on the pop charts back in 1983. Well deserved. It's a great song. It's a hit song. The Great Al Jarreau and Mornin'. Saxophonist Huge Groove ahead of that with Love, Passion, and Joy. And that's exactly what we hope that you're feeling this Father's Day weekend. More music just ahead from the likes of Norman Brown, Philippe Sace, and a great memory about Dad from Russ Freeman of the Rippingtons. Stick around for more of this Father's Day weekend edition of the Dave Koz Radio Show.
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0: We are back on this special Father's Day weekend edition of the Dave Koz Radio Show. I'm your host, Dave, and the music continues now with Joyce Cooling in the very appropriately entitled Daddy-O.

0: The Philippe Sace Trio, going back a few years for that one. It's called Blue Rondo from his album On the Level. Great song. And guitarist Joyce Cooling at the top of our set gave us Daddy-O, perfect for our Father's Day weekend together. I'm Dave Cosman. Did you know that according to the U.S. Census Bureau, neckties are still the number one gift for Father's Day? Unbelievable, right? Other popular gifts include hammers, wrenches. Are you kidding me? It sounds like we're in 1957, but that's just me. Guitarist Russ Freeman of the Rippingtons has a lot to thank his dad for, and I bet he never bought him a necktie or a wrench either. After all, it was Russ's dad who introduced him to the world of music. Good move. Check it out. Russ explains.
1: Well, my dad gets all the credit for that. He was a pretty accomplished piano player, and he played classical guitar, and he always loved music. So he turned us on to classical music when we were about 5 years old, and he put instruments in all our hands. His idea was he wanted to have a string quartet with me and my siblings. So I started playing viola when I was about 8 years old. So I always had a love of stringed instruments, and I remember when I was about nine or so, I wanted to get a red guitar. So he bought me this red guitar, and I started playing at 10, and I just developed the love for it. Nice. Not only did he introduce us to classical, but he loved all sorts of music. He loved the Beatles. He turned us on to Creedence Clearwater Revival, the Rolling Stones. We just had always music to listen to.

0: 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I'm Dave Koz, playing the music for you, and all you dads, stay right where you are. There's another hour of music and memories on the way just for you, because it's your big weekend. We're coming right back on the Dave Koz Radio Show.
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1: 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I don't understand why my parents felt they needed to make a PH out of Stephen. You know, it would have been so much easier. David Stephen Koz. Nope. It's got to be David Stephen Koz. All right. It's besides the point. It's Father's Day weekend here in the Dave Koz Radio Show. Great bassist Stanley Clark to get this hour of music started with a song that goes out to all the dads this weekend. It's called Pop Virgil.

0: Taking us back to 1977 for that one. He's 40 years old and still sounds so fresh. Yes. And when you talk about Earth, Wind, and Fire, it all makes perfect sense. That's fantasy. Well, this weekend, we're celebrating dads everywhere on this special Father's Day weekend edition of the show. And if you have ever seen saxophonist Michael Linkton in concert, you may have also crossed paths with his dad. He is Michael's biggest fan. He comes from Copenhagen, Denmark. And I'll let Michael Linkton tell you the rest of the story.
1: My dad is a rock star. What can I tell you? Explain why. He works 5 days a week, 6 to 5. He has a workshop, a 5-story workshop, runs up and down those steps all day with heavy tools and pieces of wood. He's a cabinet maker or a carpenter. Then he goes out and plays saxophones 4 nights a week. And then he drives motorcycles on the weekends.
2: Oof.
1: I mean, that's what I want to be doing when I'm his age. I mean, he is just, there's absolutely no stopping and no slowing down. And he comes to visit me maybe twice a year here in LA. And we've just become best buddies. We're having such a great time together.
0: Yeah.
1: To be honest with you, he makes such an impact on people when he come over here. I just finished, just for one, it could be your cruise, but I just finished a festival up in Napa Valley, and there must have been 30 people coming to me. Is your dad going to be here? Is your dad here? Same thing on your cruises.

0: song was written for his father, who turned him on to the guitar at a very young age, as long as he learned to play like his dad's favorite guitarist, Wes Montgomery. Check. Done. I think he learned that lesson well. Norman Brown on guitar with Pop's Cool Groove. Michael Linkton also in that set with the very cool retro track called Midnight Drive. And I'm Dave Koz playing the music for you. Happy Father's Day weekend to all the dads out there. Now, there's a famous quote by Mark Twain about his dad. It reads, quote, "When I was a boy of 14, my father was so ignorant, I could hardly stand to have the old man around. But when I got to be 21, I was astonished at how much he had learned in 7 years." I've seen that quote so many times, it still makes me laugh. I love it. Thank you, Mark Twain. Totally relate to that. More music and thoughts about Dad from Tim Bowman and Steve Cole, plus more weekend music when the Dave Koz Radio Show comes right back.
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0: We are back on this special Father's Day edition of the Dave Koz Radio Show. Thank you very much for making us part of your holiday weekend. Guitarist Tim Bowman comes from a family of 12 kids and learned a lot from his father. Most importantly, how to be a better dad to his own kids.
1: The way he treated us with kindness and love and taught us responsibility early on is the way I treated my kids. You know, in our household, we all at age 15 had to have a job. All of us. We had to go out and work. I don't care if it was part-time or whatever it was, we had to work. And I did my kids the same way. And to this day, my kids, they're just workaholics. They don't believe in taking off unless they just physically cannot move. And I think that's how our father taught us, that whatever it is you want in life, you're going to have to earn it. He wasn't a taskmaster. He just taught us this is the way the world is. And I've tried to instill that in my kids. And then whatever it is they wanted to do, I wanted to be there 100% for them. So whatever it is you need to succeed, I'll be there for you. And that's how my father was with us.
0: Great story about dad from Tim Bowman. And now on guitar, here is Tim with I'll Be There, just like that on the Dave Koz Radio Show.

0: Very personal and heartfelt song written about his childhood experiences with his own dad. Luther Vandross and Dance With My Father, co-written by Richard Marx, who also had an amazing relationship with his father. Guitarist Tim Bowman also in that mix with I'll Be There. And I'm Dave Koz. Check this out. In Germany, Father's Day is celebrated in a rather unusual way. Dads hike with hand-pulled wagons filled with beer to their favorite spot, and then they proceed to do some serious drinking. Needless to say, alcohol-fueled accidents are three times higher on their Father's Day, but it's still a lot better than a tie, don't you think? Maybe we should all go to Germany for Father's Day weekend. Coming up next, we'll get more Father's Day memories from Steve Cole and Paul Jackson Jr. when this special edition of the Dave Koz Radio Show returns for your weekend.
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0: Our special Father's Day weekend edition of the Dave Koz Radio Show continues now with guitarist Paul Jackson Jr. as he describes the things that he learned from his dad growing up. Paul?
16: Dave, talking about my dad could take another half an hour, but I'll try to give you one good story.
0: Please.
16: The thing that I learned most from my dad was sacrifice. I watched him sacrifice for us, you know, all while growing up. I'll tell you the story. One year, my dad got a Christmas bonus from work, and he was an electrical engineer. You know, we did well. We weren't wealthy, but we did well. So he took his Christmas bonus, and instead of buying something for himself or for my mom, he bought my sister a set of drums, he bought my brother a Fender Rhodes piano, and he bought me a Gibson guitar. He wasn't a musician. He liked music, but he didn't really know anything about music. And the significance of that didn't hit me until years later, because there was no guarantee when he bought that guitar that I was going to be a professional musician, let alone a successful musician. He just did it by faith and believed in us and sacrificed for us. So the biggest things that my dad showed me were love and sacrifice.
0: And boy, did Paul Jackson Jr. put that guitar to good use. Became one of the most recorded guitarists of all time, with thousands of records that he's played on, and not just played on, but really created magic on, including his own solo recordings. Paul Jackson Jr., here he is with Easy Like Sunday Morning on the Dave Koz

0: Boy, he does set a tone with that. Absolutely beautiful. Phil Collins, taken from the album Golden Slumbers, A Father's Love. Perfect for Father's Day weekend. Paul Jackson Jr., he also a father, at the top of that set with his cover of the Commodores hit Easy Like Sunday Morning. And hopefully Paul Jackson Jr. is getting an easy weekend, surrounded by love from his kids. I'm Dave Koz, and we continue our special Father's Day weekend edition of the show with saxophonist Steve Cole, who shares a story with us about his best friend, his father.
1: Oh, you know, my dad and I were pals. We were like joined at the hip. I mean, I spent a lot of time with my father. He worked really hard. He had three jobs. So he had his regular day gig and then had this other job where he was a motivational speaker. And then he played gigs on the weekend. And I would go with him to all of these different gigs that he would do. Not this day gig, because I did have to go to school. Mm-hmm. But I would go with him and I would just kind of sit back and watch him do what he does, just so I can have that time in the car with him to talk and to listen to music. You know, he was a huge influence on me. He was intensely supportive in a realistic way. I mean, he didn't sugarcoat things, but he was a very, very important reason why I became a musician, why I believe I've become successful as a musician, and just the way I live my life and the way I look at life. My dad always seemed to look at every day with gratitude, and that was such a fantastic lesson for me to learn from him. So I miss him desperately, but I feel very fortunate that he was my dad.
0: And he'd be so proud of Steve Cole doing what he's doing right now, making beautiful music very successfully, I might say. Here he is, Steve Cole now with Every Day on the Dave Koz Radio Show.

0: from his wonderful NYLA album from 2003. That's Steve Cole on saxophone with Every Day. And as Steve said, even though his dad is no longer with us, he thinks about him every day, as do I, about my dad, who I would like to dedicate this last couple of hours to, the memory of Norman Kaus, M.D., Dr. Kaus. That was my dad. He was a very, very special guy. I used to live for our Saturdays together. We spent pretty much every Saturday for a couple of hours. We would go car shopping. We would go sightseeing and seeing places around Los Angeles where we grew up. Even though I have a brother and a sister, and he had great relationships with them, we had something special. There was something very unique about that. And going back to the times when he would come to my shows, he would take a big stack of backstage passes with him during the show, and then he would go and find all the, right in front of my mom too, find all the young, beautiful women and walk up to them during the show, and he says, "You want to come backstage? I've got a backstage pass. I know somebody back there." And then I would walk back at the end of the show, drenched in sweat, and I'd see my dad surrounded by a gaggle of gorgeous women. "Hey, Dave, come meet my friends." Classic. He really enjoyed himself while he was here. He wasn't here too long, but he really enjoyed his life while he was here. And I'm very proud. Like Steve Cole said about his dad, I feel very blessed and very lucky that he was my dad. So we're remembering Norman Kaus, M.D., and remembering all dads this very special Father's Day weekend. If you're a dad, thank you for all you do. And if you are a son or daughter, don't forget to call your dad if you can. We'll have more of this special Father's Day weekend edition of the Dave Kaus Radio Show when we come right back.
1: Hi, I'm Dr. Anita Chandra with today's tip for kids from the American Academy of Pediatrics. As a parent, you are your child's first teacher. 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
1: Well, all right. Hopefully our Father's Day show has inspired you to go out and do something extra nice for Dad. Did you know that in the United States last year, Hallmark sold 152 million cards for Mother's Day, but only 72 million for Father's Day?
2: What?
1: That's a gap roughly the weight of six blue whales. So this year, let's try to reduce that by at least a whale or two. I want to dedicate this last couple of hours of our show to my dear old dad, the late, great Norman Kaz, M.D. He was a dermatologist, practiced in Encino, California. He was a wonderful dad to me and my brother and sister, and a great husband to my mom, Audrey. We miss him so much. He died in 1997, almost 30 years ago, but there's not a day that goes by that I don't think of Norman. So I hope you're thinking of your dad, and if you are the dad, well, happy Father's Day to one and all. Now, next time right here, we'll be catching up with guitarist Norman Brown. He's always a blast to hang out with. He's got new music to share as well, so I hope you'll be here for that as well. Remember to visit us online anytime. If you have any questions or comments or requests, you can find me at my website, DaveKaz.com, Facebook and X at DaveKazMusic, or on Instagram at DavidStephenKaz with a PH in the middle name. So until we're together again, this is your buddy Dave. Wrapping up this special Father's Day weekend edition of the Dave Kaz Radio Show. Happy Father's Day.

Hey, it's Norman Brown. I'll be stopping by the Dave Kyles Estates next week for some good music and plenty of good food. Well, good music anyway. I hope you'll join us.

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1: 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I'm Alan Kepler, chilling out with you and some of the smoothest new releases on the planet. 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

0: And wrapping up our first set of tunes here on Smooth Jazz Weekend, Randy Brecker back with a new single, a smooth one there, titled Butterscotch. 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

0: And a cool new groove there from saxophonist Walter Beasley. He calls that one 65 Bounce. I'm Alan Kepler on Smooth Jazz Weekend. 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Bobby Lyle teaming up with Mindy Hebert next.
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0: Okay, it's time for a smooth redo, a smooth remake of a classic, and really one of my favorite releases of the year so far. Javier Colon giving us Time After Time.

0: All right, that is our smooth redo here on Smooth Jazz Weekend. Javier Colon and Time After Time. Alan Kepler hanging out with you, chilling out with all these cool new releases and some good stuff on the way. I've got a new one from Eric Essex next.
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0: And a nice one there from Eric Essex, Streets of Gold, here on Smooth Jazz Weekend. Alan Kepler here, and hey, stick around because we've got another hour of new music to share with you.
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1: 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I've got a new track right now from D. Lucas. This is Never Go Away.

and fresh new music there. That is the second single from Lindsay Webster's new album, Music in Me. The tune there titled What Is Meant to Be. Up next on Smooth Jazz Weekend, PJ Spraggins and Silver Lining.

And a cool tune there from PJ Spraggins that is titled Silver Lining here on Smooth Jazz Weekend. I'm Alan Kepler, chilling out with you and all of these cool new releases. Stick around because I've got a great new tune from Evan Taylor that features Dave Koz on sax next. Welcome back to Smooth Jazz Weekend. Well, he just finished up the Summer Horns Tour with Dave Koz. He's got a new album on the way. The very talented Evan Taylor, and this tune features Dave Koz. Check it out. It's titled Skate On.

And a fresh new release right there from saxophonist Marion Meadows, the tune titled Say What, here on Smooth Jazz Weekend. Up next, it's a new groove from Chris Standring. This is All the Good Times.

0: Well, he always puts a nice groove on that guitar. Chris Standring right there with All the Good Times here on Smooth Jazz Weekend. I'm Alan Kepler, chilling out with you and some of the smoothest new releases on the planet.
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0: And a beautiful uplifting tune right there, and a nice message from Nicole Henry. 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

0: Wrapping up our time together here on Smooth Jazz Weekend, the band Third Forest back with their third single from their new album, Time for Wonderful. Alan Kepler here, and you know it is always a pleasure hanging out with you here on Smooth Jazz Weekend. 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
0: All right, we've got time for one more. It is a new track from Mike Williams on sax. This is titled Wine Night.